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3: For those of you, the younger generation that don't know me, my name is Darrell Merger. I was born and bred here in Yarraba, grew up at home Bunji. Most of the older people here gathered here today will know where I grew up. Good morning, everyone. Before we begin, and before I even actually start the smoking ceremony, because you can imagine right around Australia, Queensland, Cairns, today, Father's Old Week, we celebrate NAIDOC Week. Okay, so normally we bring them in a smoking ceremony, and it's to celebrate very important events like today we're having, where we all come together and celebrate, 50 years of Beverly. As a Kanganji traditional owner, I would like to pay my respect to our elders who are gathered here today and extend that respect to all Aboriginal and Torres Strait Islander people here with us today. Today we come together not just to celebrate, but to honour the oldest continuing culture on earth and the deep wisdom, resilience, creativity they hold. NAIDOC Day is more than just a date on the calendar. It's a moment for reflection, for learning and for unity. It's a time to recognise the history, culture and achievements of Aboriginal and Torres Strait Islander people, achievements that have shaped our nation's stories for over 65,000 years. This year, NAIDOC theme, 50 years of Dedley, invites us to think deep about our shared responsibility to listen, to respect and to walk together towards a future built on truth, justice and mutual respect. So on behalf of the organisers and Kanganji Treatment and Healing Indigenous Corporation, from management to staff, I warmly welcome you to the NAIDOC celebration. I encourage you to take part in the activities, listen to the stories, share in the music, art and culture, and most importantly, carry the stories and the spirit of today with you beyond this gathering. Now you're coming, Allah. Thank you.
2: Thank you, Uncle Darrell, for that. 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I just want to thank Uncle Darrell for that, because we have to... He's gonna do a smoking ceremony, so I encourage everyone to come through and participate in the smoking ceremony.
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For our listeners out there, that was the Gurgaanji Dancers' traditional owner dancer, Benin. And they got the kids here performing. You'll see some photos uploaded on our Facebook as well, Bomber Bip.

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1: from Jindaja, NAIDOC, over here in Yarrabah. So if you're not doing anything, come on over. You're more than welcome to. And this is for everyone. And celebrating NAIDOC 50 years of deadly. So there's some biggest mob here as well. Jindaja for inviting us out to their deadly event. So if you're not doing anything, you're more than welcome to come down and check out Jindaja, NAIDOC, and your Bolamatti and Ruby today. And we're going to have a live talks as well on BBM 98.7 FM, and welcome to our listeners tuning in via the National Dinners Radio Service. We're at Jindaja NAIDOC Celebrations, and they just had the Gurganji dancers. Big ups to them, mob, traditional owners of this area we are sitting on, and it looks like they're going to have some Sabai Island dancing here as well. And looking at catching up with the General, Freddie Munderby. So looking at having a yarn with him as well. They got some other dancers here. They got the David Munderby Dance Group. They also got the Surreal Tutorial Down, Shooting Star Dust, and other performances as well. They got Junjun Jara Live Band from Yarrabah, also Black Caribbeans, and Charles Century playing heaps of activities for the little ones. We're going to cross back here to the stage for some of the performances. This one here is the Sabai Island Dancers. So I hope you mob are ready for this. And if you're not doing anything in Cairns and looking at something to do, come on over to Yarrabah, 207 Backbeach Road. And that's over in Yarrabah. And Jindaja NAIDOC Celebrations, biggest mob here today. And keep an eye on our socials as well, Bama Bipra 987 FM. Also Instagram, BBM 987. And also probably some on our TikTok, BBM 98.7.
2: My name is Martha Tapoy. Me and my family come here today to perform for you and with you our cultural dancing. If you, those who don't know, my grandmother Martha Tapoy Ni Munderby, we are from here. You are our people. And, all right. Yes, I was walking the same streets when I was a little girl. I hope you enjoyed today's event. We are Surreal Tutorial Down, Shooting Stardust. Thank you.
1: There you have it, your mob. That's the Surreal Tutorial Down, Shooting Stardust. So these mob are going to perform for you, Dilly Mob, shortly. But step there, tune in a little quick. We'll be going until 2 p.m. as well. So this event is deadly. So right now we've got the Sabai Island dancers. And this dance group is pretty deadly. They performed last time. And the traditional attire is deadly as well. With the big headdress. So the shakers. And the style of the

0: Welcome back to BBM 98.7 FM's live broadcast of Jindaja NAIDOC celebrations located at 207 Backbeach Road, Yarrabah, your Bulla Matty. And we're coming to you live here on BBM 98.7 FM by the National Dennis Radio Service. And I'm joined here with Uncle Mark. How's it going, Uncle Mark Oliver?
1: Yeah, good.
0: Not too bad. So for the listeners out there, can you let them know who your mob and where you're from?
1: Yeah, well, my mob is Oliver Mob from... We got connections around the place. Yeah, we're Yiddigi Mob and Yiddigi Mob. So, yeah, we and Brother Schooner living over here in Yarrabah at the moment, so shout out to him if he's listening.
0: Yeah. Brother Schooner, So, are you here with the bands, setting up for the bands?
1: Yeah, I'm not playing. I'm only here in the work capacity today, so...
0: You're the sound man.
1: Yeah,
0: So, how long have you been doing music, Uncle Mark?
1: I think for a few years, since... I think I learned playing guitar when I was about 7 or 8, and yeah, just kept playing from there.
0: Oh, yeah, deadly. And yeah, you still perform at Hambo and all that?
1: Yeah, no, the Hambo, everything down there has changed a bit now, so we're still just performing wherever we get the chance. We're back at Lubo Hotel, started up again now, so.
0: All right.
1: So we're heading out that way, yeah.
0: Oh, deadly. Now, NAIDOC celebrating 50 years, what does NAIDOC mean to you?
1: Well, it means that we're still here, and we've got to. We're not going nowhere, so I hope Paulie Nansen knows that.
0: true. And how do you think the performances went today?
1: Yeah, deadly, brother. Yeah, it's been a good day. Like, we all thought the weather was going to slow us down, but, you know, Murray there don't care about the rain. They just still come out, eh?
0: Now, it's the biggest one. We're still sitting down there, and, you know, in the rain there.
1: Yeah. No good.
0: Yeah.
1: But, yeah, no, hopefully it's a great day and good turnout so far, and I think more people are coming along. So, yeah, if you're out there and you're in Yarrabah, come along, or even if you're in Cairns, come over.
0: So true, and it's a free event here happening at Jindaja. Not hard to find, so when you come down the hill, just... like a big UEA.
1: Yeah. The only thing you're going to drive past the police station, that's all. No good.
0: So, come on down. Uncle Mark, thank you for coming on and having a yeah.
1: Thank you very much. Thanks for having me. And shout out to BBM. Thanks, guys.
0: Cheers. Nice. Thank you. There, that was Uncle Mark Oliver having a daddy yarn here as he the sound guy setting up for the mob here, for the bands, and also for the performance here that's dancing as well.

So we're going to try a crossback for this mob here dancing. So right now they are the traditional dancing here. They have a bamboo in their hand that's like a clapper. So you'll see some photos of this uploaded as well. But to our listeners out there, we come to you live from Jindaja Nada celebrations for celebrating 50 years, 2026. Don't forget the address, 207 Backbeach Road, Yarrabah. I'm looking to catch up with the general soon, Freddie Munderby, to have a yarn about his boxing and NAIDOC celebrations here today. And also we're going to have a yarn with some of the mob from Jindaja as well. If you just tuned in, welcome to BBM 98.7 FM's live broadcast of Jindaja's NAIDOC celebrations here today over in Yarrabah. So come on over, say hello with the crew. We also got our frame so you can get a photo with the BBM team. Tune in to BBM 98.7 FM. Don't go away.

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1: Okay.
0: And they, the community, use us to leverage, legal advice or what that might look like.
1: All right. And how does somebody get into this role if they want to be a part of the justice system to help, you know, our mob through this?
0: Look, you can become what we call justice service members. So what you do is basically just come up to the office or wherever, Gindaja, because we're also supplier at Gindaja, see one of the friendly staff, and they can sign you up to become a member. Then we have twice or once a year, we have what, sort of similar like an AGM, where all members are meeting, and they elect a advisory committee that sits with the justice service, and, you know, part of that is talking to dignitaries as dignitaries come. Where do you want to see the justice in 5-10 years time? So it's more about forward planning.
1: Yeah. So, Jelly. So, if today here at Gindaja, is this first time bringing it back to Gindaja?
0: Yeah, so Gindaja was fortunate enough to receive capital works funding. As you can see, you look around here, we've got a lot of movement going on here. So we've been, privileged to be successful in grant application in terms of capital works going on here. So therefore, we had to shift from to the community hall and the footy field for the last couple of years. But it's great to have the event back here on site, just to show the community, you know, what we do around here. So,
1: yes. And looking at this construction happening over there, so how far is Gindaja expanding?
0: So, part of the capital works, Gindaja has been successful in, like I said, the capital works. So, we've got a couple of dongas coming.
1: All right,
0: a couple of dongas. thanks, Theo. We've received, like I said, we've received a couple of works funding, therefore we've got a couple of dongas.

0: we are slowly moving out of the current big building here now. It's going to go under renovation sometime in the near future, and the clients will move over there, and then we'll have more office space. So with that, then obviously expanding will create jobs, but that's, you know, for the CEO to talk about when you do the interview there. So yeah.
1: That's where Tidelli, Kenneth, thank you for coming on and having me out. I better let you get back to that MC job, eh?
0: Yeah.
1: Thank you, my brother.
0: Thank you.
1: There you have it. That was Kenneth from the Justice Service here, part of Jindaja. So if you're not doing anything, come on over, celebrate with the mob here for NAIDOC. And, you know, this is going to be a great initiative for the community to get involved and be a part of Jindaja's NAIDOC celebrations. So they just had some Delhi dancing. We had the Gurganji dances, traditional owner dance opening, and also the Surya Tutel Dam. That is the Shooting Stardust, the mob from side by side troops for coming out and dancing for the world. And a look here today, biggest turnout for Jindaja. Thanks for inviting us for this Delhi event, and hopefully biggest mob going to be rocking out and showing up for the community and Jindaja. So there's an elders tent as well. If you're bringing your nan or your uncle and auntie, they're more than welcome to sit under the elders tent, which is right next to where the band will be playing. And there's other stalls here as well of businesses that you can check out and grab some bags as well if you want to be grabbing some of those stuff as well, because they got some chargers, I believe, in one of them. They got some mugs, coffee mugs, and also they got some of their stuff that's on display as well that you can have a look and probably take photos of. If you want a photo with the Croc Skull, you're more than welcome to check out the Rangers tent that's just down here. They got Gurganji, Aboriginal Corporation, and TBC. They got ICANN and everything else as well. And even Jindaja, they got their tent set up in the back there with the food ready to be served for the mob as well. So come and grab a free feed, and also there's pickups as well. So just letting you know what's happening later on. They got the David Mundry dance group that will be coming on soon. Junjun Jara, shout out to the boys. And Black Caribbeans, I just played Black Caribbeans track there. And your Bolomati and Ruby, she's just out and about taking some Delhi photos. And of the Delhi performances as well. Gurganji, I think that was Delhi as well, because that was the biggest troop of kids that was performing with Gurganji. So that was a Delhi today.
2: Oh, beautiful performances. If you've never been to Yarrabah before, then you wouldn't know. Yarrabah shows out every time.
1: That's it. And you're like front, right in the front, taking photos.
2: I
1: and
2: was
1: whatnot.
2: Dancing. Nah, Gavin, I wasn't. No, but it was great. Yeah, I was. I was front and center. And I was so locked in onto all the performances that when I turned around and looked around, I was like, oh, everybody's here. Biggest mob's here. Everyone's starting to come in now because, yeah, the event has officially started. They've done Welcome to Country. They've done smoking ceremony, traditional dances. So they just said that they should be expecting lunch within the next hour. So if you want to feed, come down and check it out. Welcome to National Talk Black. Big shout out to the National Indigenous Radio Service for picking up this morning.
1: Yes.
2: I hope you all, you mob, are having a deadly day. And happy NAIDOC, you mob. Yes, happy NAIDOC. NAIDOC week's running all week, but NAIDOC week is every week.
1: That's right. And celebrating 50 years. What's NAIDOC mean to you, Ruby?
2: NAIDOC? 50 years. 50 years deadly. I think for me personally, it's a privilege. It's a privilege to be a part of NAIDOC for 50 years and for my whole life, actually. Grown up, known NAIDOC my whole life. I think that's so special. It's really great to see when we go out to these NAIDOC events, they always make space for the elders and the young children and the families as well. That's what NAIDOC is. It's about everyone coming together. And non-Indigenous as well. You know, we set up here in this really great spot here in Yarrabah, and just next door they've got some construction going on. And when the dancers come out, you see all the construction workers come to watch.
1: It's like they...
2: Yeah,
1: pause work, come watch. So
2: that's what NAIDOC means to me. So yeah, really deadly. Not gonna stop.

0: Good morning, Harrison Peterson here from NIRS News, coming to you from the lands of the Yuggera and Turrbal peoples. Environmental groups are continuing the call for more support to protect native wildlife from a deadly strain of bird flu. Western Australian authorities have declared a presumed positive case of the H5 strain, which would bring the total number of cases to 7. BirdLife Australia's Kate Miller has told the ABC the governments need to act now.
1: Everyday Australians I'm speaking to really expect our governments to take action now to build wildlife resilience and not waiting until this disease is spreading. You know, they're wanting to see action right now, and we have a lot of programs that could be scaled up rapidly, but we need the resources to do so.
0: Ms. Miller says over 100 species would be devastated by the virus. Destabilising. That's how the federal government described China firing a dummy missile into the Pacific. A nuclear-powered submarine fired the dummy warhead yesterday. Reports are suggesting the missile reached between Tonga and Nauru, but that hasn't been confirmed by the federal government. Acting Prime Minister Richard Marles has told the ABC it's concerning that China has ramped up its military exercises in the region.
2: Our fundamental issue in relation to China is that we have seen a very dramatic military build-up by China without that strategic reassurance. There really isn't an explanation as to why they are building the capabilities that they are, and that is fundamentally destabilising.
0: A graffiti artist at the top of Melbourne's Bolt Bridge insists he isn't moving. At around 3 a.m. this morning, the artist was spotted painting near the top of the bridge's pylons. He posted his demands to social media.
3: I want a peanut butter and jam sandwich and a glass of milk, or I'm not coming down.
0: An international defence meeting will discuss the future of the Ukraine war. Details after this.
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0: Support for Ukraine, billions of dollars in arms deals and collective defence will be the top priorities at the NATO summit in Turkey. 32 world leaders are attending the two-day summit. It'll be the first time since the US-Israel war on Iran that the US president will come face-to-face with many of the European leaders who oppose the war or refuse to join the campaign or let the US use their military bases. In sport and in the FIFA World Cup, US President Donald Trump has confirmed he personally asked FIFA President Gianni Infantino to review a red card handed to USA striker Florian Balogun. The decision that would have barred Balogun from today's match against Belgium has been suspended. Mr. Trump insisted he didn't force the decision, but says the ban would have been a blemish on the tournament.
10: If they wouldn't allow, you know, a top player, maybe the best, maybe among the best players on the team to play, I think it would have had a big stain.
0: USA is currently taking on Belgium in Seattle. In basketball, Australia's men's team has beaten the Philippines in their World Cup qualifier in Perth. The Boomers won the game 92 points to 49. Bryce Cotton led the team with 21 points and 5 assists. And in tennis, Alex de Minaur has been beaten in his fourth round match at Wimbledon. Italy's Flavio Cabolli defeated the Australian in straight sets 7-5, 7-6, 6-3.
11: Yeah, it's a lot of respect. I love him like a guy. I love him how he play. I don't love to play with him. But a lot of respect.
0: That's Cabolli there talking after the match. And if you have a story or news you'd like to share, if there's something happening in your community that you want to let us know about, you can always send an email to news@nirs.org.au. That's news@nirs.org.au. Or you can always message us on Facebook, Instagram, or LinkedIn. And that's been the latest from NIRS News.
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样。

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Hey girl, what's up? What's your name? What's your number?

0: Next up, we have Happiness by Busy Signal, Vibes by Skip Molly, and Allow Me by Savannah. Thank you for listening and enjoy.
1: Happy, happy, happy.

0: Australia and the Solomon Islands stand strong on China and culturally appropriate appointments to boost ear health. Hi, Rhianna Patrick with the NIRS News. The Solomon Islands Prime Minister has made his thoughts clear about China firing a dummy missile into the region.
1: China's a good friend of Solomon Islands.

0: friends, but this is not something a friend does. This is not not good in our region. And as chair of Pacific Islands Forum, I've expressed my strong, registered my strong protest yesterday with the ambassador. Solomon Islands also lodged a protest note. But we don't want to see any more countries, China, America, anybody. We don't want anybody testing the ICBMs in the Pacific Islands region. That's the bottom line. Be our friend, but don't threaten us.
1: That's Matthew Wale there. According to Taiwanese government reports, the dummy missile, which was fired by a Chinese nuclear submarine, ended up in international waters between Nauru and Tonga. Meanwhile, the federal Greens have labelled China's test as an act of militarisation and violence. Greens Senator David Shoebridge says Australia must sign a treaty to stop nuclear weapons. NATO leaders are gathering in Ankara amid US-Europe tensions, defence gaps and support for Ukraine's military resilience. 32 leaders will gather for the two-day summit. It'll be the US President Donald Trump's first face-to-face with European leaders who wouldn't support his war with Israel on Iran. Investigations are continuing into the vandalisation of graves in the Cherbourg Cemetery last week. Several headstones and a fence were allegedly damaged by a stolen car early Friday morning. Six teenagers, aged 14 to 18, have been charged with a number of offences, including unlawful use of a motor vehicle, stealing a motor vehicle, and driving without a licence. Culturally safe treatment is being offered to Indigenous children with middle ear disease in remote communities. The preventable disease is twice as likely to affect Aboriginal and Torres Strait Islander kids in remote areas than their peers living in cities and regional towns. That's what a review of the hearing assessments of more than 15,000 Indigenous children has discovered. Hearing Australia's Anne Marie Banfield says they're trying to make the appointments culturally appropriate.
2: Some of the ways that we do that is by having a dedicated Aboriginal and Torres Strait Islander workforce. We have an amazing team of partnership specialists that co-design all of our service delivery with our local Aboriginal community-controlled health services and also our Aboriginal medical services.
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1: To sport and in basketball, the Boomers have beaten the Philippines in their World Cup qualifier in Perth. The Australian men's team won the game 92-49. Bryce Cotton led the team with 21 points and 5 assists. The Basketball World Cup will tip off in Qatar in August next year. In the FIFA World Cup, Belgium is through to the quarterfinals after taking down the United States.
5: That falls for Lukaku, and he will find the net. He so often has his say, and he helps the Belgians make their way to the quarterfinals.
1: Belgium won the game 4-0 in Seattle. The team will now meet Spain, which beat Portugal 1-0 in today's earlier match. To tennis, and Alex Diminor has been beaten in his fourth-round match at Wimbledon. Italy's Flavio Cabolli defeated the Australian in straight sets 7-5, 7-6, 6-3. And that's the latest NIRS news. You can follow us on Instagram, Facebook and LinkedIn. If you've got news in your community you want to let us know about, then drop us an email at news@nirs.org.au.
6: What now, you mob? My name is Wayne Tabane. I'm a Butchala and Wadja Wadja man from Warrabinda, and you're listening to a National Indigenous Radio Service.
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Good afternoon and welcome back to the Drive Shot Radio from W1260. I am Mia Balaluki, Ipla host from 4 till 6 this afternoon. We got some good tracks in Ipla way, community announcements as well. Stay tuned and enjoy.

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Good afternoon and welcome back to the second hour of The Drive Show. Me again, Balaluki, your host from 5 till 6. Now we've got some more good tracks heading your way. Community announcements as well. Stay tuned.

roots, my clan, my straight up island way. The warriors fought in the sand and the sun, and I speak recognition today. 1981, I bury a man, lodged and claimed to say.

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Thank you for keeping me company. From myself and the team, we hope you have a great rest of your evening. And I'll see you back here same time, same station with The Drive Show.

0: to come and stay with us all through this night, all through this night until the morning light.
1: Hi, my name is Patrick Mills. 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

That last track was Keep On Rising to the Top by Chronix. Up now, we have two tracks from Eddie Grant with I Don't Wanna Dance and Electric Avenue.

Coming up next, we have music from Zion Mali with his songs The Door, Premature Paradise, Best of Me, and In the Sky, followed by his little brother YG Mali with Praise Jah in the Moonlight, Blessings, and his track Survival. Thank you for tuning in and hope you enjoy.

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Only fools wanna try living a lie. 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

0: It's not until you go away when you really appreciate being here in Hawaii.
1: Yeah, that's right.
0: You know, the barbecue, family's always coming over.
1: Big family.
0: How about, you know where I grew up, in the housing? You gotta borrow sugar sometime. You like borrow some salt, it's not enough.
1: Yeah.
0: And you know what gets me is driving around Wikes.
1: Weekends.
0: Over and over and over again.
1: Yeah.
0: And you see the same cars. And when you see that nice looking lady that you like attracted to.
1: Owen guy.
0: But like flex. Oh, but it's Polynesia, it's Hawaiian.
1: Yeah, that's right.
0: That's the joy of being here.
1: That's right.
0: So don't forget where you come from.
1: Uh-huh.

So now I'm alone. Now I can think for myself about little deals and issues, things I just don't understand. I can't lie at night.

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If you listen carefully to the hook, you can hear the laughter of women and children. It's inspired by my mum and my aunties all sitting around together having a good old laugh, you know? Yeah.

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0: Or you might be into music of this nature.
1: Baby, you blow my mind, blow my mind. I wanna make a love to you, baby.
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It's the voice of the Torres Strait.

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0: Hey, Pops. 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
1: 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4MW! 4MW! 4MW! 4MW! 4MW! 4MW! 4MW!

0: Hey there, Harrison Peterson here from NIRS News, coming to you from the lands of the Yuggera and Turrbal peoples. If you're wondering why your mobile phone isn't working, Telstra has confirmed there's currently a national outage.
1: It's a significant outage, more than 100,000 people obviously impacted, possibly significantly more than that. But at this point in time, it is early days and we are looking to get more information because it does have such a big impact on people's lives. You know, I tried to cancel an appointment this morning so that we could chat, and it seems that the place I was trying to ring was on the Telstra network and I can't get through. So while that might seem trivial, it's having significant impact on people's ability to operate their day-to-day life, get to work, pay their taxes. I saw this morning on your show, It really is having a massive impact on everyone's day-to-day life and shows how essential mobile services really are for us.
0: That's Telecommunications Industry Ombudsman Cynthia Gabert on the ABC. By changing how reading skills are taught, an Aboriginal school in Western Australia has seen a major improvement in its students.
2: We are now closing the gap, which is what we set out to do, and we can see it, and our school celebrates that. It's just amazing when we show the results, all the teachers just get pumped because that's what it's about. It's about getting our kids ready for high school.
0: That's Karen Augustine, principal of Gigi Gigi on the ABC. 4 years ago, 16 out of 18 grade 5 and 6 students at Gigi Gigi were at or below a year 3 reading level. Now all but one or two of the 23 students are reading at their year level and are prepared to move up into high school. The school says the improvement is all down to adopting new reading guidelines, which understand reading isn't a natural skill. It also factors in trauma and Indigenous culture into lessons. The Prime Minister is meeting with three Pacific leaders today. Find out why after this.
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2: Boosting Australia's influence in the Pacific will be central to a meeting between three Pacific leaders and the Prime Minister later today. Anthony Albanese will be meeting three of his Pacific counterparts in Brisbane. The bilateral meetings between Prime Minister Anthony Albanese, Papua New Guinea's James Marape, Tonga's Lord Fatanua, and Samoa's Lauli Leotoa Schmidt is being held in Brisbane. It'll be followed by a Pacific Rugby League event with all four leaders. Mr. Albanese will also host the Prime Ministers at the stage of Origin Decider tonight. The Prime Ministers returned from a successful trip to Fiji and the Solomon Islands, during which he signed a significant defence pact with Fiji, the Ocean of Peace Alliance, which could be expanded to other Pacific nations and makes Fiji Australia's fourth official ally. Moving the sport, and Queensland is aiming for back-to-back State of Origin series wins when they clash with the Blues at Lang Park tonight. The Maroons have a good track record during deciders at the ground. The team has won 9 of the 13 deciders at the stadium. The game kicks off at 8:05 Australian Eastern Time tonight. And now let's move to weather across the country. Rabibi Broome is mostly sunny and 29. Borloo Perth, showers easing and 17. Tandanya, Adelaide, cloudy and 24. Nam, Melbourne, partly cloudy and 18. Nipaluna, Hobart, partly cloudy and 15. For Ngunnawal and Ngambri Country or Canberra, cloud clearing at 17 degrees. Gadigal Country, Sydney, partly cloudy and 21. For Mugajin, Brisbane, a shower or 2 and 23. For Gimoy, Cairns, a shower or 2 at 27. For Garamela, Darwin, sunny and 33. And for Mbantwa, Alice Springs, sunny and 27. And for Wyben, Thursday Island, a possible shower and windy at 30 degrees. And that's been the latest from NIRS News.

0: This joint venture is basically the operations of the CDP program across the Torres Strait.
1: Let us close the gap. You can't do it from outside. We'd like to do it. And it's got to start within the community.
2: We'll be working very closely with the regulators to ensure that there's minimal disruption to the community during this stage.
3: I'll be introducing lino block printing and screen printing as well.
4: You may look cloud in a demon formation in the southern, and you may act past planting garden or make house good and continue before rain.
5: Oh, this is some culture blowing. Epi miriba culture, ikepe miriba tonar. 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Ikele miriba culture, miriba tonar.
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6: Welcome. How are you this Wednesday? Yes, it's the game day, and good morning to all the Maroon and the Blues supporters that are tuning in throughout Region Blue Yumi. I hope that your team will win, and whatever team win, hopefully it will be a good family get together for cheer on your favorite teams tonight. Welcome to Morogubo Wakail. We'll be crossing over to St. Paul's this morning. Now, Lisa Levi, Odessa Levi, is going to be giving us an update on 100-year anniversary preparations that are happening. The outside law community, Blow St. Paul's. Good morning again to Councillor Levi there and all the families, elders, and also St. Paul families joining us throughout the length and breadth of Blow Zenath Kiss.

11 minutes past 9. What a beautiful song there, starting us off here this morning. Now, you may have woken up to a phone but you're not working. Well, that's because EGAD, the nationwide mobile Telstra mobile network will be impacted, thousands across Australia. So not just you mean the Torres Strait, but everywhere else where we got that outage. And so they're reporting, according to ABC, the Telstra's mobile network, if you suffered a major nationwide affecting potential millions of customers and causing delays to public transport and also networks. There are some regional train services, New South Wales and Victoria, have been suspended, and taxi passengers are reporting that the employee unable to complete payments. So what's next? Telstra speak that only looking into the issue, and you go update share an update once over fixing the problem there. So the mobile network has suffered a major nationwide outage, leaving potential millions of customers to unable to make a phone call or access internet. The outage is also affecting payment systems, public transports, like all speak there. Hundreds of traffic lights in South Australia are also affected, operating on basic programming rather than responding to traffic conditions. So, yeah, everything. I'll speak that calls to 000 should be unaffected by the outage, with calls being rerouted to other service providers there. That's according to the Telecommunications Industry Ombudsman, where we talk for the media there. So hang in there, the joys of technology, you love it or loathe it. But welcome again, families, if you're just now joining us on the program.

0: 27 minutes past 9 on Radio 4MW. Welcome again. If you're just now joining me, my guest will be Delisa Levi from St. Paul's. I'm going to be giving you my update on the church 100-year celebrations that are happening over there and where the community is up to. So if you're traveling there, well, it's going to be a couple of days of history, storytelling, and reflections, and but also, you know, importantly, for that particular community, that is where it all started, with Theological College Floor. You may be established there back in the community many years ago. I remember sitting with one of the elders and having a yarn, and Emmy tell me about what life was like growing up as a young girl in Community Plus St. Paul's. Like everywhere else, you may be got no recirculated water or electricity or anything like that. It was all kerosene lamps and no fans either, some old mangrove timber houses and houses made of, well, back then slate and all them things, all them materials. When the landscape started to change, now it's a different landscape when you look into communities. But I love seeing them old houses still standing in them, some of them communities blow you me out there. So good morning once again to Community Blow St. Paul's here this morning, tuning into Yumi program. Now, when I be catch up with young Deza there, Delisa Levi, and been go around to just gather some of the information, girl, for Yumi to give us an update of what's you know, we're scanning preparations like now for the 100-year church 100 years for St. Paul's Anglican Church coming up.
1: Good, thank you, and thank you for having me.
0: What can you tell us about and what's been happening in the community?
1: For preparation, we've been having families at the church, just finishing up the huts, weaving down at the church, and just cleaning up around the community. But most of them today are over at Cobin, just having fun. They were invited over to celebrate NAIDOC Week. Yeah, just over at the other community. But overall, yeah, slowly everything's coming together.
0: Mm-hmm. The community been busy. You also mentioned to me before this interview that families be go Mabuyak too there for church day, Blow Them Pla.
1: Well, families over at Bestside, they Mabuyak, we invite the community for go for celebrate July 1. So most of them pastors, Blow community, we go over. And they were also there over to celebrate church day with them.
0: Can you be talk about the community preparations for the 100-year centenary celebration Blow church day? What sort of preparations them have been doing?
1: Just setting up. I think we're gonna have like an outdoor stage just for our guest speakers and the school and just families coming in. We've got the community members building the grass hut at the church, and I'll go just display like what all we got back in them days, like kerosene lamps and like all them old knickknacks from back then, just for community and everyone just to experience what life was back then for Templar. And in the hall, they're gonna display photos from 1950s, 60s, 70s, just to show the timeline for the church and just the changes in between and the timeline. Well, I think it's just for everyone, for look how far the Anglican Church become throughout the years. Come and just celebrate with the community. And okay, well, and just because we've got welcome supper for visitors when I come.
0: Yep.
1: And guest speakers. I think we have some guest speakers traveling from South and some from the mainland. I'm not too sure who's going to come, so families will find out, I think, when I put the program out next week, Monday. Yeah, we will have, like, just our elders, Kosyan, some stories, some presentation from students at the local St. Paul's Tagay School, yeah. We will have entertainment, activities, and that's just for Friday there, we will have guest speakers, Mission Yard walking tour, just have families walking along the, yeah, with a Mission Yard, yeah. Coconut planting, we will have time capsule as well. One will be stationed at the church and one at the hall. Just for families, if I want to, like, leave a note, photo, or just a memory for, I don't know when the next time I'll open it, but just something for leave. Yeah, we have just games and barbecue at the end. And that's just the Friday. Saturday, I think we're going to have a procession from the church, like the welcome road to the church, and light lunch, and more church history, yarn where the whole day. You've got activities for everyone. I think because I've been mostly with Cousin Full Gospel Church, that for me, it will be like a new experience for me too, and with everybody that's coming. Because I've been mostly with Full Gospel Church, but well, I'll be really big for like just a celebration for every event.
0: What do you look forward to most at this 100-year celebration for St. Paul's Anglican Church?
1: The history. I'm really looking forward for that history lesson. And just like going through all the photos from the 1950s come for you now today. Like, that's what I'm really looking forward for.
0: Yeah, I'm in a big esogar for that. You got anything else you want to share?
1: Looking forward to seeing our families on the island, and just enjoy your visit, and just enjoy that rich history and the celebration coming up.
0: So, therefore, Desi Levi joining us here on Radio 4MW this morning.

0: 15 minutes one is kazi 10 apa 10 o'clock no kai ngaba ma mu news mai paka ya la kai se kula no ngaba kal mil tan rur mane kai ke mina good to have you pla company and this morning on Radio 4MW. It is Wednesday, the game day. Everyone will be in their support colors, maroon and blues. 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
1: Hi, my name is Patrick Mills. Just wanted to say a big thank you to Radio 4MW for making things possible on air.

Joey Tupou, taking you me nice and easy as you me continue yeah, this morning, Radio 4MW. Look forward to keeping you company after the news there as you me continue, second hour this morning. Another one.

0: mobile phone isn't working. Telstra has confirmed there's currently a national outage.
1: It's a significant outage, more than 100,000 people obviously impacted, possibly significantly more than that. But at this point in time, it is early days and we are looking to get more information because it does have such a big impact on people's lives. You know, I tried to cancel an appointment this morning so that we could chat, and it seems that the place I was trying to ring was on the Telstra network and I can't get through. So while that might seem trivial, it's having significant impact on people's ability to operate their day-to-day life, get to work, their taxis I saw this morning on your show. It really is having a massive impact on everyone's day-to-day life and shows how essential mobile services really are for us.
0: That's telecommunications industry ombudsman Cynthia Gabert on the ABC. By changing how reading skills are taught, an Aboriginal